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0: That was actually, that was tough. That was cutthroat.
1: Absolutely brutal, Pete. Well done. Can't tell he's a Dockers supporter at all. Luckily, he took it very well. If you want to get the video, head to the Pete and Kimber socials. Pete and Kimber, they're going to be back on air tomorrow.

0: looked at you and I was like, I'll help her if she needs help. And you burst out laughing. So I was like, well, she doesn't need help.
1: It doesn't mean that you can read my mind.
0: I asked if you're okay. You were laughing. Initially thought you were crying.
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1: Weeknights, we've all

0: him and I went, oh, I've got to go to the toilet, and ran down the hallway to go to the visitor's toilet to do the right thing, and didn't make it, and I had light blue trackies on.
1: Oh, no, Tim.
0: Yeah, so I cleaned myself up in the toilet and then come back to his room after tying my jumper around my waist so no one could see. Went to his toilet, cleaned up more, stripped off, and put his tracksuit pants on to go home with.
2: So you didn't put him in yours?
0: No, he was in hospital. He wasn't coming home.
1: Tammy, I thought that would have been a wild last trick to play. Just you put him in your tracker pants and then tell the hospital staff he must have done his dax.
0: Oh, look, he did it anyway, so it doesn't matter.
1: God bless you, Tammy. Thank you so much. Call us anytime, Tammy.
2: Someone saying they're lactose tolerant is one of my delight, isn't it?
1: It's way better than
2: Should we go to finally to Lisa? Hey, Lisa.
3: Hi.
2: Hard for you to top Tammy. But talk to us.
3: Okay, it's not me. It's my twin sister. I have three children, and her deciding factor, or one of her deciding factors, was every time she came over to watch a movie, we would have to pause it 10, 20 times, and she was like, how can you live like this?
2: And that was her decision not to have children.
3: That was one of her final decisions. She already was not very much into the idea, but that was like, No.
2: It is annoying, to be fair.
1: I think I've missed what was causing you to...
2: Because she had to come over and watch her nieces stop the movie like three times. Oh. Like the parents had to keep stopping the movies.
3: You can't just watch a movie.
2: It's very annoying.
3: You can't just watch it from beginning to end.
2: I mean, to be fair, that's what it's like watching a movie with me. I need explanations the whole time. But hold on. How does he know that she... Well, I don't know. We've not seen that bit yet.
1: So who cracks it more? Do your kids crack it at you when you're trying to watch a movie, or do you crack it at your kids?
2: Was I it think just they on? Like,
1: who
2: would,
1: who, if Leroy walked in, who's deciding him?
2: It's me having the tent.
1: Yeah, okay. Yes.
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9: 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Watch out for a crash in Beckenham on Roe Highway eastbound at Kenwick Link. The vehicle's in the right emergency lane with towies on site. The earlier crash in Anketel has cleared on the freeway southbound before Thomas Road. Still slow in the approach. Traffic signals have been restored in Floreat at the Boulevard and Howtree Place intersection. No delays through there. Want to feel like a big deal? You will. During Prime Day, shop epic deals on kitchen, electronics, home and more this Prime Day, July 7 to 13, and feel like a big deal. It's still in more traffic soon on Mix 94.5, Perth's best variety.
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1: Pete, if I gave you $10,000 right now, what would you spend it on?
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1: But we even in that conversation mentioned J-Lo.
0: No, like, but Angela Merkel was leading a country. J-Lo was twerking or something.
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2: here,
3: not
2: I think Kieran was
3: about
2: looking
3: J-Lo
2: at
3: J-Lo like that. J-Lo was more than twerking, mate. She twerked before twerking was a thing.
1: I don't even think I've ever seen J-Lo twerk.
3: No, it's not. It's just, I don't think you'd call that twerking.
2: She but might Angela not have been Merkel, the hardest.
1: She twerked. She twerked with the best of them.
2: She might not be the hardest worker, but she would have been the hardest twerker.
1: That is very true.
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4: Let's get the party started. See you at the bar, you was hardly talking. That's when I knew that your heart was scarring. Friends to lovers need a part to star in. Like, wait, babe, let me.

0: Fender, Olivia Dean, it is raining in right across Australia. The Hot Hits, Nick and Lauren, DJ Superstar Hayden James hanging out in just a tip.
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3: With Nick and Lauren.
4: Yep, we're taking your calls on Ouch Me Eye because this silly boy in Scotland, he's a man in his 20s. He used a massage gun on and around his eyes, which is very silly.
0: Yep.
4: Your eyes are precious. They're the windows to your soul.
0: And they're consumed by bone. They're just bone.
4: That is an eye socket.
0: Bone and flesh.
4: Not much muscle going on there.
0: Mia in our live studio audience. If Mia can step up to that microphone over there, step right up on that microphone.
4: Come in, come in.
0: Come in.
4: Just come in.
0: You come in.

0: saw one new follower pop up there.
1: Yeah, yeah.
0: And you open it and who is it?
1: So I was just laying in my bed, not having a nap, but I was having a rest. I'd had a busy day and I got a little notification. No. I cleared off my balcony and I got a little notification. Just one follower. You know, and sometimes it says comment, follow, whatever. Just one. Clicked on it. Jelly roll. Ain't nothing but a lie. Out of nowhere. Out of absolutely nowhere.
0: Now, when did we report on his divorce? 4 days ago? This timing, guys. This timing.
1: Am I going to marry Jelly Roll? No.
0: There's something going on here.
1: Hey, we had a spark. We had a connection when he came in here.
0: Yes.
1: He looked deep in my eyes and we hugged.
0: And you had a shared connection over some things you've been through in your lives as well. It was a beautiful thing to witness.
1: We saw each other.
0: You did. Through each other's souls.
1: We did.
0: And now you're about to see a whole lot more.

0: 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It's the Hot Hits 3 for All.
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0: Tanya Darrell.
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0: See you tomorrow night, 7 o'clock.
1: Try again. Goodbye.
0: Bye.
2: That's all for tonight. Miss the show?

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1: Carrie had an idea.
2: I'm going to bring out the best-selling cookbook you've ever seen.
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2: Does that mean I scream and swear at it?
3: 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You know,
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3: the pressure
2: of
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2: You are an idiot sandwich or whatever.
3: Yeah, it's really good.
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0: 94.5's Pete and Kimber. And if you grew up in Perth, you'll remember when flaming Lamborghinis and Midori shakers were all the rage, and so were these hits.
1: We had a going out schedule. So Wednesday night was Steve's into Margot's. Thursday nights we would be in Nedlands. Friday was Metro's in the city for R&B. Saturday was Metro's Frio. Sunday Arvo's, you rounded out with a Cot Sunday sesh or something like that.
0: Jeez, were you ever home?
1: Yeah, well, my clothes would need cleaning. I'd need to be fed. But we had a lot of good times. Growing up in Perth was awesome.
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